down at Eddie's bar. And Rachel, she's the waitress who wants to be a star.

0: Before you go, there's something I want you to have.
1: Oh, it's beautiful. But wait a minute, isn't this...
0: Yeah, yes it is.
1: But I thought the old lady dropped it into the ocean in the air.
0: Well, baby, I went down and got it for you.

Dreaming about the things you could have had. But dreams are only made up in our head.

self-destructed. Little girl, pick yourself up. Don't blame the world. So you screwed up, but you're gonna